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Everything that rocks.

David Chuck the Freak in the morning. Everything that rocks all day, Led Zeppelin on 103.7 The Crow. The Foo Fighters Carpool Party to Fargo is in full swing, and Tammy of Sioux Falls, congrats. You are a rock star, and you've got a four-pack of tickets to see the Foo Fighters in Fargo at the Fargo Dome, and $100 get-and-go gas card? Pretty cool. That was our first grand prize drawing. We've got another one coming up this week, so make sure to get qualified. How do you do that? Listen to The Rev tomorrow, just after Dave and Chuck the Freak, and to Denzel. They'll both have your qualifying shots at the carpool party to Fargo to see Foo Fighters. Hey, a Perfect Circle, Starless. Have you heard this yet? You're about to. 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

crawl back to my coffin. It's Dayseeker. Is that getting you in the fall, Halloween spirit festivity mode yet? Too soon? Okay. All right. That's all right. It's 103.7 The Crow. Moose in for Robbie Daniels tonight. Hey, I'm going to get you all hooked up with Biggs Bar because Thunderstruck is coming, and so are the details at 103.7 The Crow.

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Jack in Sioux Falls said this on Open Table. 103.7 The Crow has tasty licks, and I leave full every time. Thanks, Jack. Remember to tip your waiter.

0: Yeah, love that little chugga chugga chugga right at the end of that Evanescence track. Who Will You Follow? One of the sweetest voices in rock, Amy Lee. You know the other one, Robbie Daniels? She's out tonight. Sorry, guys. You're dealing with Moose here, 103.7 The Crow. You know, this Saturday night, it's going to be Bikes and Brews 3. We're talking Harley stunt shows, drift racing. Of course, Thunderstruck is going to be playing for the after party. It's a tribute band. Get this, Denzel has got tickets for you. Make sure to be listening tomorrow afternoon. Before we get there, let me go and play you some Weezer, Black Crowes, and Beastie Boys.
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5: Showers and thunderstorms could be with us overnight, and they could pack a punch with some strong winds, maybe even some hail. Overnight low 62. Tomorrow, partly cloudy skies, some numerous rain showers, especially early in the day. 81 with a northeast breeze 5 to 10. Wednesday, partly cloudy, more rain showers, and 78. From the Storm Center, I'm meteorologist Jay Throwback.
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Shinedown and Young again on 103.7 The Crow. They're actually going to be near here this week. So let's see here. The 20th, they're going to be there in Fargo. Yeah, it's a road trip. Or if you want to take another road trip to Minnesota, they're going to be at Treasure Island Amphitheater on the 21st. So far, Eric Bass still in recovery mode, doing some TMS therapy. We wish him well on his recovery. Blink 182 for our buds over there at Casey's. 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

What did he say? Anyway, it's Moose filling in for Robbie Daniels on 103.7 The Crow. If she was here tonight, she would tell you to pull out your phone and dial this number, 605-334-1037. Yeah, punch in 605-334-1037 and send the word logger to us, L-A-G-E-R, because it'll get you in the running for a $25 gift card from our friends there at Wood Grain Brewery. She'd also play you this new track tonight if she was here. It's Papa Roach. See you in hell. It's on 103.7 The Crow.

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Big thanks to you rock stars working there at Love's Travel Stop off, Box Elder and Valley Springs, the I-29 corridor there. Thank you again for tuning in to 103.7 The Crow. 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

0: It's nice to meet you, too. It's Moose in for Robbie Daniels on 103.7 The Crow with Dave and Chuck the Freak in the morning. Everything that rocks all day, Stone Temple Pilots, Living Color, and My Chemical Romance, who's currently touring the country. It's all on the way. Don't forget about October 15th, Washington Pavilion, Behind the Scream. It's a live conversation with David Arquette. And we've already got winners like Teresa, Lloyd, and Guy, also Courtney. Stuart, you guys are all rock stars.
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1: From the Kelloland Live Doppler Storm Center.
6: Chance of showers and thunderstorms overnight, and some could be strong. Strong winds, hail possible. Our overnight low 62. Tomorrow, partly cloudy. Some lingering showers mainly during the morning. 81 the high. Southeast breeze 5 to 10. Wednesday, partly cloudy. More scattered rain showers. Cooler 78. From the Storm Center, Kelloland TV, I'm meteorologist Jay Throwback.
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Who is going to join Tammy of Sioux Falls on the Foo Fighters carpool party to Fargo that we're giving away? I don't know. Maybe it's going to be you. She is going to be headed that way September 12th to the Fargo Dome. If you're next, well, make sure to be listening to Denzel or The Rev tomorrow, and you can be watching them sing this live in Fargo with a $100 gas card from Get and Go. 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

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Dave and Chuck the Freak, massaging your mornings. Yes, right there. Oh, okay. On 103.7 The Crow.

It's 3 Days Grace with some old school vibes on that one. It's called Don't Want to Go Home Tonight, a 103.7 The Crow. They're actually on a break right now from their Alienation tour. They get it cranked up in October, and they're going to start it on the beach. Just a heads up, this whole second leg of the Alienation tour has no dates near us whatsoever, unless you really want to go somewhere. Why not do it where they start? They're in Biloxi. It's on the beach. You've got a huge casino there. It's a lot of fun. Big Navy town, so it's always a good time. They're going to be supported this time around by I Prevail, The Funeral Portrait, and Finger 11. But not Smashing Pumpkins. And they're next on 103.7 The Crow.

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No frills, but the towels were really nice. Thanks, Donnie from TripAdvisors. What were you doing in our bathroom?

1037 The Crow with Linkin Park is Moosin' for Robbie Daniels. And tonight, if she was here, she would tell you all about Rev and his Slim Chickens giveaway. Like I'm going to do right now, because we have got dozens of rock stars right now all scoring free Slim Chickens from the Rev. And the best way I can tell you how to win is you just have to listen tomorrow just after Dave and Chuck the Freak. The Rev will take over with that 60-minute commercial-free rock block and then get into that good chicken goodness from Slim Chickens, okay? It's only right here, 103.7 The Crow.

0: Chuck the Freak in the morning. And everything that rocks all day. It's 103.7 The Crow. Moose. Oh, yeah. In for Robbie Daniels. Get your mind out. It's sparkling water, folks. Come on. The ladies in rock are taking over, it seems like, these days. We've got an awesome just batch of women rocking in the world of rock music. And The Warning is just another example of it. I've got their latest track called Kerosene on the way. We'll do Days of the New. Also toss in some Nickelback. Don't worry about this Saturday for some activities to do, because I got it here for you. It's Biggs Bar. It's the Bikes and Brews 3, which features an excellent after party with Thunderstruck. This is an AC/DC tribute band. The whole party's 4 to 8 o'clock on 12th Street. And get this, tomorrow afternoon, Denzel's going to have free tickets to the show.
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9: Showers and thunderstorms could be with us overnight, and they could pack a punch with some strong winds, maybe even some hail. Overnight low 62. Tomorrow, partly cloudy skies, some numerous rain showers, especially early in the day. 81 with a northeast breeze 5 to 10. Wednesday, partly cloudy, more rain showers, and 78. From the Storm Center, I'm meteorologist Jay Trollback.
1: 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Ooh, right there. 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
0: Speedy recovery, girl. Hey, you know, Ozzy Osbourne. Can you believe it's been over a year since his passing? Crazy how time has flying by. But one of the latest things I've seen, it was a tribute to Ozzy, and this happened like months and months ago, but it keeps coming up on my feed. You know what I'm saying? It's the Post Malone cover of War Pigs. What do you think? I think he did a pretty good job. Let me know what you think by downloading that Crow app right now. Either one of the app stores, it doesn't matter. One of the two's got it. You can hook it up on the phone and you can holler at me with that open mic. This is Iron Man from Black Sabbath at 103.7 The Crow.

103.7 The Crow. It's Papa Roach, Wake Up Calling. One of their latest. They keep slinging out songs like crazy, left and right. And they're all good. I mean, that one, pretty awesome, too. Are you 26 years or under? Well, if you are, I know something that is older than you, and you're not going to believe this. 27 years, the Heartland Country Corn Maze has been, you know, mowing down mazes in corn for our entertainment. Last year, had a nice little cute little rabbits for the kids. This year, American 250 Eagle. It's going to be awesome. Best part yet, if you text corn, I'm pretty sure you can do it either way. You spell it like the band name or you spell it like normal corn. Text CORN to 605-334-1037. You'll be in the running for some free passes for your fall entertainment for you and the family. 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

Can you smell the pancakes? Well, I say that because the rock star that called in for that is working IHOP right now. That's your Green Day as we do back-to-back requests. Now, this one going out to another rock star working at Denny's tonight, ZZ Top on 103.7.

0: Dave and Chuck, the Freak in the Morning, to everything that rocks all day. It's 103.7 The Crow. Moose hanging out in place of Robbie. She is out for the night. Speedy recovery, Robbie. Let's just say that. Hopefully things go well for you in the next couple of days. White Snake, we've got the latest from Bill Murray. We'll also do Offspring here shortly. If you're looking for some freebies, well, Blue Rock Bar and Grill and Great Shots have got your hookup with 103.7 The Crow. 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
5: More rain showers today, especially the first half of the day. Partly cloudy by this afternoon, 81 the high. Northeast breeze 5 to 10. On Wednesday, partly cloudy, more rain showers. Cooler, 78 with a light south breeze. Thursday, partly cloudy, scattered showers and 81. The weekend looks a little drier with the low to mid-80s. From the Storm Center, Kelloland TV, I'm Jay Trobeck.
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Dave and Chuck, the Freak in the Morning. Everything that rocks all day. But no Robbie Daniels tonight. My bad. Get well soon, Robbie. She'll be back maybe tomorrow. We'll see. It's Moose filling in here at 103.7 The Crow. Don't forget Foo Fighters Carpool Party. All the details.

1037 The Crow. One of those songs that you just kind of do that thing out the window with your arm going up and down like a snake. That's one of them. You could be doing that the whole way over to Fargo with the Crows. Carpool party to Fargo to see the Foo Fighters. I mean, we're qualifying rock stars all week long. And we've already got, well, let's see here. What was her name again? That won the first

weeks? Yeah. Oh, yeah, Tammy. Tammy of Sioux Falls. Congratulations, Tammy. She is on their way. Now we've got one more grand prize to give away. All includes a $100 gas card from Get and Go as well. So make sure to tune in just after Dave and Chuck the Freak tomorrow. The Rev will get you hooked up. And then Denzel tomorrow afternoon, he'll get you hooked up too. So what am I doing here? Oh, I'll hook you up with Five Finger Death Punch. It's their latest Eye of the Storm on 103.7 The Crow.

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Bad Omens on 103.7 The Crow, Dying to Love. Hey, it's Moose, filling in Robbie Daniels tonight. Got some rock stars at Grand Falls Casino. You know the folks that make all the food behind the scenes? Yeah, they're making it so you don't go hungry. And they wanted to hear some Temple of the Dog. 103.7 The Crow. Thank you, rock stars.

0: Dave and Chuck, the Freak in the Morning. Everything that rocks all day. That will get, that'll exhaust you right there. It's Eva Under Fire and Villainous. About broke my neck on that one. Still, Pink Floyd will do something from Bush and POD. It's Moose here filling in for Robbie. You know what? Pleasure doing so tonight. Make sure to tune in tomorrow. I mean, just after Dave and Chuck, the Freak, the Rev has got all kinds of contests. Denzel's going to hook you up, too, and even doing that Foo Fighters carpool party stuff. Plus, we're going to give you everything that rocks as well. So we'll see you tomorrow.
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8: Partly cloudy and will start it rainy today. Our afternoon high 81. A northeast breeze 5 to 10 miles an hour. On Wednesday, partly cloudy, cooler 78. And again, a chance for some scattered to widely scattered rain showers with a south breeze. On Thursday, partly cloudy, scattered rain showers and 81. Mostly sunny 84 Friday. I'm Jay Trobeck.
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One star, would not recommend. Not nearly enough Phil Collins. 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
5: More rain showers today, especially the first half of the day. Partly cloudy by this afternoon, 81 the high, northeast breeze 5 to 10. On Wednesday, partly cloudy, more rain showers, cooler 78 with a light south breeze. Thursday, partly cloudy, scattered showers and 81. The weekend looks a little drier with the low to mid 80s. From the Storm Center, Kelloland TV, I'm Jay Trollback.
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11: Partly cloudy and will start it rainy today. Our afternoon high 81. A northeast breeze 5 to 10 miles an hour. On Wednesday, partly cloudy, cooler 78. And again, a chance for some scattered to widely scattered rain showers with a south breeze. On Thursday, partly cloudy, scattered rain showers and 81. Mostly sunny 84 Friday. I'm Jay Trobeck.
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You guys suck. Why don't you quit and get real jobs? So nice to hear from you again, Dad. 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
5: Partly cloudy and will start it rainy today. Our afternoon high 81. A northeast breeze 5 to 10 miles an hour. On Wednesday, partly cloudy, cooler 78. And again, a chance for some scattered to widely scattered rain showers with a south breeze. On Thursday, partly cloudy, scattered rain showers and 81, mostly sunny 84. Friday, I'm Jay Trobeck.
6: Wow, look what comes out on the other side. 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
8: More rain showers today, especially the first half of the day. Partly cloudy by this afternoon, 81 the high, northeast breeze 5 to 10. On Wednesday, partly cloudy, more rain showers, cooler 78 with a light south breeze. Thursday, partly cloudy, scattered showers and 81. The weekend looks a little drier with the low to mid 80s. From the Storm Center, Keller Land TV, I'm Jay Trollback.
9: 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Our mask radiator needs a little tightening.
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Greg from Sioux Falls said on Yelp, would rock there again. 3.5 stars. Thanks.

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10: Partly cloudy and will start it rainy today. Our afternoon high 81, a northeast breeze 5 to 10 miles an hour. On Wednesday, partly cloudy, cooler 78, and again a chance for some scattered to widely scattered rain showers with a south breeze. On Thursday, partly cloudy, scattered rain showers in 81, mostly sunny 84 Friday. I'm Jay Throwback.
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1: 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Dave and Chuck the Freak.
2: We'll start with this.
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3: You're a stupid douche.
5: 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I'm nominating you for Biggest Douche in the Universe Award, you douche.
1: Dave and Chuck the Freak salute the douchebag of the day.
2: Another Amazon douchebag to tell you about.
6: Great.
2: Camera caught an Amazon delivery driver tossing a package and damaging a guy's new truck. Mm. How did that happen? Here's that story now from Fox 43.
3: Stepped in.
7: Jeremy Spangler's blink camera catches the moment an Amazon driver tossed his package, hitting his truck outside his home in Mount Wolf.
8: What was this person thinking? These are packages. They could have been anything breakable, such as glass in this package. Oh. And you just hover it over my pickup truck.
7: Spangler says the package was a bug shield that he was returning.
8: You'll see two little white lines going down.
7: When he got outside to look, he found some scratches on his truck, which he has only owned for 2 weeks. He did file a police report just in case.
8: Luckily, it's not much damage. It's more of the point of... You just don't disrespect people's property.
7: Spangler says the driver just left and never said anything.
6: That's a cool new
7: shirt.
6: He
7: reached out to Amazon with the proof, and he's been getting the runaround ever since.
8: And now I have to deal with this, and now I have to deal with Amazon. And it's always back and forth of directing me to different numbers. Shouldn't have to do all that.
7: Fox 43 finds out, also reached out to Amazon. We sent them the video and asked if they would remedy the situation. They sent us a statement that reads in part, "This incident does not reflect the high standards we have for our delivery service providers and their drivers. We're currently working to investigate and address this matter."
8: I'd like to get an apology from Amazon or even from the worker that did this. Any kind of apology, you know, hey, I'm sorry. I screwed up. I damaged your vehicle. It won't happen again. But some kind of apology would have been nice.
2: So he was throwing it to his coworker.
6: That's what he was trying to
2: do.
6: Who
2: was waiting at the back of the vehicle because it was pretty light.
6: It was so light.
2: It was just
6: light.
2: A bug shield in a large box, right?
9: Yeah.
2: That was being returned. And unfortunately missed and I guess gently scratched or something.
6: Yeah, something. I mean, cardboard.
9: Yeah.
2: Who knows?
7: Now, just yesterday, he did get word that an Amazon company will cover the cost of the damage. Although he does say he never got a direct apology.
6: Oh, well. Yeah, like, what are they going to do? They're just going to...
9: Whatever.
6: Put a buff wheel on it and sort of...
2: Well, you know how this works, right?
6: 1.5 seconds.
2: He'll take it to a place where they'll be like, yeah.
6: Yeah, exactly.
2: $4,200.
6: We're going to have to repaint that whole top. Yeah. And if we repaint the top, we got to repaint the sides.
2: And then they're going to need a whole new hood.
6: It's just a little mark.
2: I know. But like, I hit a deer... And, you know, there was a little bit of damage. It ended up being $13,000 worth of damage,
6: yeah, exactly.
2: They said.
6: Yeah. Yeah. They're like, are you going through insurance?
2: Yeah.
9: Oh,
2: yeah,
9: okay. Exactly.
2: Oh,
9: yeah.
2: Then it's $13,000
9: more.
2: Okay, then it's going to be $13,000.
6: Yeah.
2: Yeah. Absolutely wild. But still, two-week-old truck. You don't want it scratched up by anything, I guess.
6: Mm-mm.
2: Not his fault. We've seen this happen in a different city before, maybe Chicago, but now Boston is getting into it, where you can set sail in Boston Harbor in a floating hot tub.
6: Oh, wow.
9: Yeah,
6: no.
9: I think it was Chicago.
6: It was Chicago.
9: It was.
6: They were banging.
9: Yeah.
2: Well, we did. Someone did catch. Because we said, the initial story was just you could do this. And then, of course, there was video a couple of weeks later of people banging in one. Which, why else are you renting a hot tub on...
9: That's the only reason.
6: Right.
10: These
6: look a lot bigger,
2: unless
6: though.
2: You can fit more people in it. That's good for your swinging, Jason.
6: Yeah.
2: Get that swinging ring on and head to Boston, as we hear from CBS.
11: There's something new floating through the Boston Harbor, and it very well may be the area's hottest new attraction.
6: It's just a beaver.
12: It's picking up well for the moment.
13: I'm going to go in.
14: Yeah.
11: Boston hot tub boats are setting sail from Atlantis Marina.
2: There is a man who is in there with you drive.
6: No.
2: So he's going to see it all.
6: Oh, no.
11: The custom floating hot tub seats up to 6 people and moves at a cool 3 miles per hour through the calm waters north of Logan Airport.
4: So I sort of kept this idea in mind. And when we moved to Boston, I thought there was an opportunity. We have the water, the ocean.
6: Yep.
4: There was room for fun.
11: Marie Bouquet brought the concept here after seeing it on a trip to Copenhagen. There are changing tents, waterproof phone pouches, and a speaker for the bring-your-own-beverage experience.
9: How clean is that?
11: The company even presets your requested water temperature before you arrive.
10: So we put some real wood in there so that you have the nice smell.
11: And yes, they change the water between every trip.
6: Right.
8: If a cruise along the skyline sounds like your thing, rentals start at just under $500 for a 2-hour session. And listen, they've only been open for 2 weeks. They've been doing packed business. Seems like people are eager to try something new.
12: I had seen a friend in Chicago do it. And then I saw it got brought to Boston. So I'm all about finding new, unique activities in Boston.
11: Caroline Berry was this group's designated captain. After a quick safety video and an escort through the marina, they were on their way. Her friends and family getting a view of Boston and what might be the most relaxing commute in the city.
13: I'm excited to come back during winter to enjoy it, right?
14: Do it year-round.
13: Yeah, year-round.
11: The hottest boat in the harbor might be the most unique one you've ever seen. In Winthrop, Brandon Truitt, WBZ News.
6: I don't want a strange guy at the helm.
2: No. But he's always at the helm. And the other ones we saw in Chicago, you kind of controlled them yourself, right?
6: There was a woman captain, too, that they showed. I'd rather that.
2: Well, sure.
6: Than a strange man.
2: Captain Highliner watching you bang?
6: Yeah, like that girl right there was the captain.
15: Yeah, there's no jets or anything. You're just floating in a hot bath.
9: I know, that's what I was wondering. It's like just the cleanliness of it.
15: It's just hot water?
9: It's just hot water.
15: A hot tub I like for the jets and like all that stuff.
2: Right.
6: I think it's just warm water. That's all it is.
9: It doesn't seem sanitary.
6: It's just, it's supposed to just be able to keep you warm in the wintertime, right? Crotch shot.
2: Holy crotch shot. It's like just sitting in a bath with your friends.
15: Right.
6: Which I don't ever want to do.
9: No. Floating on the water.
15: Is it called the hot tug? Is that what it says?
6: Yes. Oh, yeah. Yeah. Yeah.
2: Whoa. That has two meanings.
6: Yep.
9: What's wrong with just a regular boat?
6: Well, you can't afford a regular boat, so you just get in the tub.
2: You got to rent. Yeah, the guy with you does change it up a bit.
9: That's what I want right next to him, that yacht.
6: I was going to say.
2: Sure, at least it's there. Oh, my God, are you in that hot tug? Yuck.
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16: Partly cloudy skies for today, while the high temperature of 81. We'll see if we get any redeveloping showers and thunderstorms late this afternoon and into this evening. We already had a couple run through early this morning. Expect a northeast wind today of 5 to 15. Isolated showers and thunderstorms for tonight. 58 are overnight low. For Kelloland Live Doppler Storm Center, I'm Scott Martin.
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0: How you doing?
1: So tired. I just want to die.
0: Oh, no. Oh, my goodness.
2: What?
3: Yep.
2: Extra tired?
0: Up all night with a goth mommy?
2: Yeah, what happened?
3: All night.
0: She heard about your cologne and she couldn't get enough of you.
3: And then that was it. Mm-hmm. Sexual activity.
2: Yeah.
0: All right. It is Dave and Chuck the Freak. Thanks for being with us here. It is a Tuesday. It's the 18th day of August. Going to start with an email. 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You can email us, though, if you can't get to the phone or you're not listening live. 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That's email at DaveandChuckTheFreak.com. And this guy says, well, again, he says his name right in the title, but I won't say it just in case. Big fan of the show, he says. I listen to the podcast at work, a little behind. But you had a short segment on things you can buy in bulk that make it seem suspicious. And it reminded me of a crazy story involving my wife. Back when we were first dating, it came to the time when I was going to meet her parents. So she introduces me to her dad. The first thing he says to me is, hey, did you know that she sold stuff to a murderer?
3: Oh,
0: that's
3: wow.
0: The first thing he said.
3: Wow.
0: Of course, I was intrigued, and then he went on to explain. So when she was in high school, she worked at a local convenience store where she went to school in Gibraltar, Michigan. While she was working one day, cops came in and asked to speak to her about someone who had been in buying a bunch of items. The guy that came in bought all of the obvious suspicious items, too, like you guys were talking about. Bleach, rope.
3: Shovel.
0: Duct tape. They asked if he seemed off or weird. And she said, I didn't really pay attention. Turns out the guy went back home at the apartment complex around the corner from the store, chopped a lady up that lived in the same complex as him, and stuffed her in a suitcase. Wild story. But I did find out my future father-in-law was a really cool guy that day. And whenever I can slip it into the conversation, I remind her that she sold crazy stuff to a guy and didn't even pay any attention to it.
2: I don't understand.
0: What don't you understand?
2: Like, why was he a cool
3: father? You know, just
0: why
2: I don't understand what that has to do with the story.
3: I think he just was, able to talk to him.
2: Okay.
0: Right, yeah.
3: Yeah.
2: Huh.
3: Yeah.
0: Many times he says you knowingly come face to face with a killer.
3: That's true. I mean, that is true.
0: He did send the story.
2: Yeah, I was wondering what year that was.
0: Of this murderer.
2: Gibraltar suitcase murder.
3: Yeah, I don't.
0: Murder items.
3: Murder. There we go.
0: Okay. Just going to take its little time to load here on the old.
3: It's really coming in.
4: It's really loading.
0: The Beasley interwebs faster than a speeding pigeon.
3: Yeah, well, that's, you know.

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2: Partly cloudy skies in our forecast for today as we continue to follow scattered showers and thunderstorms. We had some early this morning. We'll see if anything redevelops late this afternoon and into this evening. Well, the high of 81 today, northeast winds of 5 to 15. Isolated showers and thunderstorms in our forecast tonight with an overnight low of 58. From the Storm Center, I'm Scott Muntz.
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4: From the Kello.com News Center, I'm Tom Rooney. Two people were killed when their motorcycle was rear-ended by a semi-truck on I-90 near Bridgewater. The motorcycle driver was a 53-year-old South Carolina man. A 47-year-old woman from Maine was his passenger. The State Highway Patrol is investigating. There were fewer riders and fewer citations, but more jail bookings during this year's Sturgis Motorcycle Rally. Misdemeanor drug arrests increased, but DUI arrests fell. Nearly 450,000 bikes were counted at the rally. That's down about 10% from the five-year average. And thousands of farmers are headed to Mitchell for the Dakota Fest, which starts today. The three-day event features over 400 exhibits and policy discussions from political leaders. Dakota Fest runs through Thursday. From the Kello.com News Center, I'm Tom Rooney.
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2: Partly cloudy skies for today, while the high temperature of 81. We'll see if we get any redeveloping showers and thunderstorms late this afternoon and into this evening. We already had a couple run through early this morning. Expect a northeast wind today of 5 to 15. Isolated showers and thunderstorms for tonight. 58 are overnight low. From the Kelloland Live Doppler Storm Center, I'm Scott Holmes.
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4: From the Kello.com News Center, I'm Tom Rooney. A group of attorneys general begin presenting their case against Meta today. Marty Jackley is among them, saying it's time to hold Meta accountable for designing a dangerous product that targeted children. Hot weather and drought has Pactola Reservoir at its lowest level in years. Officials say it's been losing 6 inches of depth every day. The water level hasn't been this low since 2007. Meanwhile, the Newell School District is pushing back the start of the school year because of flooding. Weekend storms left a mess, but volunteers helped to clean it up. District officials say they're in good shape to start the year on Monday. And the Washington Pavilion's 2026 and 27 Broadway season kicks off next month with I Am, He Said, a celebration of Neil Diamond's music. The show launches months of nationally touring productions. From the Kello.com News Center, I'm Tom Rooney.
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8: 103.7 The Crow. Dave and Chuck the Freak in the morning. Everything that rocks all day. Dave and Chuck the Freak. How did foreplay with firearms lead to trouble? How long is the hair toucher going to spend behind bars? What creepy stuff was a guy in a doll's mask up to? An idiot criminal of the day all on the way. First, we'll start with this.
9: Get off the streets! Old people are driving!
10: Buckle up for a ride aboard the Symphony of Destruction.
8: Here's the story of an old guy in Massachusetts trying to be a good guy, trying to do something nice for someone. While they were out of town, he volunteered to gather up all their packages.
11: Okay.
8: And keep them at his place.
11: All right.
8: But then...
11: he opened them all.
8: No, when they got back, he comes over to drop them off.
11: Uh-huh.
8: And drives his car right into their pool.
11: Oh no.
12: Thanks.
13: I got your package!
8: Oh, you'd be so...
11: Well, you ruined my pool and my packages. I had some electronics in there.
8: Not
14: sorry
8: great.
14: About all that.
8: Not great, you guys. He claims the damn...
15: What was that? It was...
8: Damn brakes.
12: Oh, right.
8: The damn brakes. Here's the story from WCVB.
15: It was really something. The scene has cleared at this hour, and those neighbors, they've been neighbors for 30 years. Now, one of them, the guy who was driving, he came down his driveway, which is right there, crossed the street, and then went down this driveway. Both of those are hills, and he said he lost his brakes along the way.
11: Oh, I don't think so.
16: Any day's a lucky day when you can walk away from something like this. So, no injuries, no nothing. I'm good.
15: Nick Muschietta is okay tonight after crashing into his neighbor's swimming pool.
17: I heard a loud cry.

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2: Partly cloudy skies in our forecast for today as we continue to follow scattered showers and thunderstorms. We had some early this morning. We'll see if anything redevelops late this afternoon and into this evening. Well, the high of 81 today, northeast winds of 5 to 15. Isolated showers and thunderstorms in our forecast tonight with an overnight low of 58. From the Storm Center, I'm Scott Munz.
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0: Coming up on Dave and Chuck the Freak, what illegal stuff was going on at two frat houses at Penn State? Was a cop using the department's Flock camera system to check out where her ex-lover was?
12: Oh, wow.
0: How did one cop save an elderly man from a house fire? That's all coming up. We'll start with these douchers.
13: You're a douche.
14: I'm not a douche.
13: You're a stupid douche.
15: You are so a douche. I'm nominating you for Biggest Douche in the Universe Award, you douche.
1: Dave and Chuck the Freak salute the douchebag of the day.
0: These are true douchebags. Listen, I know. A sweet, sweet handicap parking space.
12: Oh, yeah, man.
0: Right by the door.
12: Prime.
0: The dream.
12: Mm-hmm.
0: Not really the dream. I guess not really.
12: You don't
0: want to
12: be.
0: You are handicapped if you are.
12: Yeah, not the dream.
0: You don't
12: want to.
0: No, okay, not the dream.
16: No.
0: Yeah. Not the dream. Mm-hmm. Just a benefit for those that need it.
16: Yes. Yeah.
0: These people, though, they're trying to crack down on this nationwide because people are faking disabilities to get that sweet parking pass.
12: Yeah.
0: One of the latest crackdowns happened in Miami.
12: Oh.
0: They got 11 douchers. All faking disabilities to get prime parking. Here's their story from CBS Miami.
17: Operation Parking Denied caught 11 people accused of faking handicaps and forging signatures to get disabled parking passes.
18: The evidence points to a scheme in which people could pay a broker up to $200 to obtain fraudulent medical certification of disability. and then take that paperwork to the tax collector's office to obtain a handicap placard.
9: Let me write this down.
17: Miami-Dade County Sheriff Rosie Cordero Stutz says the tax collector flagged hundreds of suspicious applications for disabled parking tags. In January, Dario Fernandez's office began an audit based on complaints of able-bodied drivers abusing the system. In this case, investigators say five of those charged filled out applications with a doctor certifying each was either legally blind or unable to walk more than 200 feet. But investigators say that doctor died last May and his signature does not match that on applications. Three others allegedly forged another doctor's signature. When confronted, arrest records say Etienne Vila told investigators, quote, "I am not handicapped. I saw on the news that people were getting in trouble for handicap placards, so I threw it away." Deputies say some used a broker to get a doctor's signature on applications. Some confessed. All face at least one felony charge.
0: Wow.
13: And the sheriff's public corruption section here at the headquarters is handling this investigation, and they say they have others abusing the parking, disabled parking system in their sights.
0: Felony charge.
14: Yeah, felony. That's comes awesome. With a lot of restrictions mm-hmm. after that.
0: Look at these douchers. Yeah, come on. I know. Just walk the extra steps, you losers.
14: Yeah, I think a lot of times what people do is like, you know, it'd be like if all of a sudden I was somehow given my mom's, you know, like something happened to my mom and now I have it and like it's still good for a certain amount of time and you decide to rock it yourself for a while.
16: This would only be valuable in a place like a downtown. Where you
14: I feel like Miami,
16: parking,
14: it was,
16: you know?
14: That was big time.
16: Because here it's like parking lots and plenty of spaces.
14: You'll find a spot.
16: You know?
0: Yeah, you're right. It's
16: but here.
0: Miami, New York, like big cities.
14: Right.
0: Someone said when I got my breast implants done, my doctor offered me a handicap pass. And I've jumped at the chance.
16: Why? Why would you?
14: It's hard to walk with those things.
7: Yeah, how big were they?
16: What?
14: Hard to walk
0: double
14: with those.
0: D.
16: I mean, recovery, how long is recovery? It's
7: not well, you put double long. D's on me, I can't walk.
14: Well, see, that's what I'm saying. So sometimes, like, they have a, you know, this is for 6 months. Mm. And then you have to go and get them renewed again
0: but
14: or
0: no,
14: whatever.
0: No, that doesn't count. You're not disabled if you got big old tits.
14: Well, I mean,

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2: Partly cloudy skies for today, while the high temperature of 81. We'll see if we get any redeveloping showers and thunderstorms late this afternoon and into this evening. We already had a couple run through early this morning. Expect a northeast wind today of 5 to 15. Isolated showers and thunderstorms for tonight. 58 are overnight low. From the Kelloland Live Doppler Storm Center, I'm Scott Lund.
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4: From the Kello.com News Center, I'm Tom Rooney. The South Dakota Health Department gets high marks from the legislature's Medical Marijuana Oversight Committee. More than 19,000 residents have medical marijuana cards, giving them access to treatment. Dispensary owners complained of harsh punishments for inspection violations during a hearing in Pierre yesterday. Authorities are investigating a fight during a high school soccer match in Brookings. A Rapid City Central high school player kicked and punched a Brookings player several times after knocking him to the ground. The Rapid City School District is considering actions, along with the State High School Activities Association. And the Sisseton-Wahpeton-Oyate Detention Center is on track to open next week. Federal funding made way for the new facility, which will allow people arrested on the reservation to stay closer to home instead of being sent to other facilities far away. From the Kello.com News Center, I'm Tom Rooney.
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2: Partly cloudy skies in our forecast for today as we continue to follow scattered showers and thunderstorms. We had some early this morning. We'll see if anything redevelops late this afternoon and into this evening. Well, the high of 81 today, northeast winds of 5 to 15. Isolated showers and thunderstorms in our forecast tonight with an overnight low of 58. From the Storm Center, I'm Scott Muntz.
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7: And my favorite, the staff is suspiciously nice.
8: Guilty. 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
0: Back here with you on Dave and Chuck the Freak. We've been talking about some of the crazy weather that's been happening around the world lately. One of those things was this massive hailstorm that happened where they had to bring out snow plows in Colorado.
12: That's so much hail, dude.
0: And one guy had to swim to safety. Here's his story now from 9 News.
13: It had all the makings of an end-of-the-world movie. A summer hailstorm turning an intersection in Inglewood into what looked like a frozen tundra and a skateboarding bull rider battling the elements to get home.
12: What?
13: Enter our main character,
12: hold
13: Kevin
12: on,
13: Plamondon.
14: It happened within seconds. Within seconds.
13: Kevin was driving home from work when he saw the flooded intersection at Meridian Boulevard and Oswego Street and thought he could make it through.
14: And as soon as I got to probably like right here, basically right here, I felt the car just kind of float. But then a truck turned left and was going this way. And the wake that he created caused the car to turn around. Mm-hmm. So I was just sitting there just kind of like, I don't know what to do.
13: A moment that people who live nearby say they couldn't believe.
15: Well, it's like we're in the glacier somewhere. It's just unreal.
13: But Kevin kept his cool.
14: I'm a bull rider. I ride bulls. So danger is my forte.
13: In under 8 seconds, Kevin even snapped a picture of the water flooding into his car.
14: It just kept rising, and I was on my seat like this, and I had to jump out and swim, literally swim.
13: Soon after, the water moved out, and help started to move in. While it's another story for Kevin's car.
14: I did not think until it was too late, you know.
13: Our main character says the end of this movie comes with a valuable lesson.
14: For future reference, it's like I should have just taken Lincoln, or, you know, you don't try and get yourself into a predicament where it's going to turn into this.
9: but you're in a little tiny Hyundai.
16: And for South Metro Fire and the Douglas County Sheriff's Office, they say this is just another opportunity to remind people that if you see any roads with any standing water, the best bet for you is just to turn around and find another route. Shalima, I know you heard.
0: No, talking to Shalima. Yeah, he's got like that reporter hockey hair.
9: Yeah, he does. Yeah.
0: Party in the back. It's
9: Denver hair.
0: Denver hockey Denver hair.
9: You know? Big fan of the Abs.
0: The party's back here.
9: Oh, yeah. Oh, you can see it. Yeah, he lets you get a little glimpse every once in a while.
0: A little crazy.
9: Oh, yeah.
0: Up here, I'm a reporter.
9: Yep. Yep.
0: I don't have to swim.
9: I don't want to see that much. Like, I'd be very happy that I know it was going to melt very soon, but I don't want to be reminded of the winter right now. I just don't. Mm-mm. I don't want to think about it at all.
0: Well, a mother in Florida arrested. She lost her license, so she's like, come on, son. You're only 11.
9: He can do it.
0: Mom needs to go to 7-Eleven.
9: Oh, I love 7-Eleven.
0: Yeah, let's go.
9: Okay, are you driving?
0: He did.
9: Or am I driving?
0: He did, and he drove right into the 7-Eleven.
9: Oh, unfortunately. Shoot.
0: There's the mom there. According to the Hillsborough County Sheriff's Office, deputies responded about 8:30 at night to a 7-Eleven on Gordon Road
9: after
0: receiving a report that a kid had crashed a car into the 7-Eleven. His mom, Caribbean Myers, 41.
9: For sharing the same dream.
0: Oh, you did that. Why did you do that?
9: Rapid as one. No more love on the run.
0: The child was driving to stop the SUV when they mistakenly pressed the gas instead of the brake. No one was injured. The vehicle and the 7-Eleven building were damaged in the crash.
9: Get out of my dreams. Get into my car.
17: Beep, beep. Yeah. It's funny watching you try to fight it.
18: You can't fight that. Baby.
17: You can see it bubble up in him.
0: I know, I can't.
9: Yeah.
18: No way.
9: I know.
0: I can't.
9: Yep.
17: Then he goes all the way.
0: Oh, I love that.
18: Beep, beep. Yeah.
9: Yeah. Oh, yeah. Yep.
0: During the investigation, deputies discovered that the mom, Caribbean Myers, had not had a valid driver's license since July. Turns out she had also allowed her underage kids to drive without a valid license before. They say this could have ended badly. Luckily, no one was injured. Caribbean Myers was arrested. She faces charges, a slew of them. She remains behind bars.
9: Yeah. You can't have your kid drive.
0: Nope. You can't, you know? No matter how bad you want a Slurpee.
9: Oh, yeah. There's some good stuff in there, but.
0: A big gulp.
9: Yeah.
0: Whatever it is you need.
9: I know.
0: No good. And this is a rascal of a dog named
19: Carl! Carl! Carl! Carl!
0: Carl! Carl is a rascal.
9: Oh, no.
0: And he was on the side of a cliff in Dixon County, Tennessee.
9: Oh, Carl.
0: And had to be rescued by emergency crews. Here's his story now from WKRN.
20: For 17 hours, Carl was stranded here. What? 120 feet down a Dixon County bluff on a ledge barely wide enough to hold him.
21: I was terrified and just distraught and down on my knees.
20: Owner Scott Grissom says the 5-year-old dog disappeared Thursday night while running with other dogs at a friend's farm near White Bluff. Right. They searched for hours until they heard a small bark down below. Then as darkness fell,

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2: Partly cloudy skies for today, while the high temperature of 81. We'll see if we get any redeveloping showers and thunderstorms late this afternoon and into this evening. We already had a couple run through early this morning. Expect a northeast wind today of 5 to 15. Isolated showers and thunderstorms for tonight. 58 are overnight low. Kearney Kelloland Live Doppler Storm Center, I'm Scott Martin.
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4: From the Kello.com News Center, I'm Tom Rooney. Two people were killed when their motorcycle was rear-ended by a semi-truck on I-90 near Bridgewater. The motorcycle driver was a 53-year-old South Carolina man. A 47-year-old woman from Maine was his passenger. The State Highway Patrol is investigating. There were fewer riders and fewer citations, but more jail bookings during this year's Sturgis Motorcycle Rally. Misdemeanor drug arrests increased, but DUI arrests fell. Nearly 450,000 bikes were counted at the rally. That's down about 10% from the five-year average. And thousands of farmers are headed to Mitchell for the Dakota Fest, which starts today. The three-day event features over 400 exhibits and policy discussions from political leaders. Dakota Fest runs through Thursday. From the Kello.com News Center, I'm Tom Rooney.
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1: The views and expressions of the following program are not endorsed in any way by 1037 The Crow. The show has not been approved by 1037 The Crow. 1037 The Crow is not responsible for injuries and or lost items or limbs. As a matter of fact, the show has not been approved by anybody. The Church of Rock is brought to you by The Rev. 1037 The Crow is not responsible for the content of the show. If you hear something odd, don't be alarmed.
2: What?
1: The Rev is more of a musician than a DJ, so you never know what to expect.
3: He's weird.
1: Huh? Portions of this program have been pre-recorded. Portions of this program have been deleted. We don't know why. Listen at your own risk. Common side effects from listening to The Rev include weight gain or loss, sleepiness, dizziness, common cold symptoms, restlessness, or feeling like you need to move or dance. Rare infections of the perineum have occurred. Other common side effects include high blood pressure, smiling, laughing, crying, working, relaxing, craving a beer, or a smoke. So grab a spot in the pew, strap yourself in, and get ready to attend today's service in the Church of Rock. Right now.
3: How about now?
4: Don't say we didn't warn you, because we did.
5: Welcome to Twisted Tuesday on the Church of Rock. Are you ready for this? I certainly hope so, because things are going to get goofy, weird, and in a way cool today. It's the Church of Rock with The Rev. I got a lot of stuff going on. I'll fill you in shortly. Let's do some killers. Welcome to Twisted Tuesday.

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1: What the hell is that? How did that dang deal get here? Hey, come over here and look at this deal.
2: What the hell is that?
1: I don't know what the hell that is.
2: Oh, I know what that is.
1: Well, what the hell is it?
2: What the hell is that thing?

1037 The Crow, some Green Day this morning for you on Twisted Tuesday with the Rev. You have a chance to win dinner for two from Slim Chickens from me today. You've got until 2 o'clock to text in Slims with an S to the Crow phone. 605-334-1037 is the number. Slims is your code word. You could win dinner for two from Slim Chickens from me today. I'm giving away dinner for two every day this week. A lot of winners already. Sherry Ovison, Tracy Kaiser, Sarah Young, Lena Grant, Mark Block, just to name a few. Coming up at noon today on Twisted Tuesday Lost Hymnals, we'll be doing one of my favorite bands coming out of Australia, Airborne, at noon today only on 103.7 The Crow. As we start Twisted Tuesday today with some Danish band from the Copenhagen Boys, here's Volbeat, The Devil's Bleeding Crown, 103.7 The Crow.

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0: 1037 The Crow. That is Drowning Pool, of course, doing up some bodies on a crow. It's Twisted Tuesday. I had a guy ask me the other day, do you think you could go an entire show without saying, how about now? And I had to stop and think about it for a while. And then I got my French girl out.
1: Et maintenant?
0: And everything was cool.

0: 103.7 The Crow, Evanescence, and Who Will You Follow on The Crow. Last week, I gave away four tickets for the Foo Fighters show September 12th, and I threw in a $100 get-and-go gas card. And Tammy Rude, who lives here in Sioux Falls, was my winner. I talked to her on the phone. She's pretty pumped up to go to this show. Had a lot of other qualifiers that all got a blue tide car wash from me. And this week, we switched it up a little bit. We got Denzel doing it this week. So when you hear the Foo Fighters this afternoon or any day this week, call in right away, and you might win those tickets this week for the Foo Fighters show and a $100 get-and-go gas card. And if you do get qualified every day, you'll win a blue tide car wash for free from 103.7 The Crow. Congrats to Tammy Rude, my winner last week. We'll find out who wins it this week. Next up, we got some Van Halen. I'm going to pull Stained for you. I've got Breaking Benjamin with their new cut, Something Wicked, a few minutes out here on The Crow. Coming up at noon today, we're doing Airborne on Lost Hymnals.
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10: Partly cloudy skies in our forecast for today as we continue to follow scattered showers and thunderstorms. We had some early this morning. We'll see if anything redevelops late this afternoon and into this evening. Well, the high of 81 today, northeast winds of 5 to 15. Isolated showers and thunderstorms in our forecast tonight with an overnight low of 58. From the Storm Center, I'm Scott Muntz.
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1037 The Crown with Breaking Benjamin and Something Wicked. Everybody join in. La, la, la, la, la, la, la, la, la. Offspring on the Crown.

0: 1037 The Crow, The Trooper. Some vintage Maiden for you this morning on The Crow. As we celebrate 27 years of the Heartland Country Corn Maze down there by Harrisburg, still doing it up. I can't believe it's been 27 years since they started this already. Boy, time flies when you're lost in the corn. I'll tell you what, corn is your code word, too, if you'd like to win a pair of passes. Corn, C-O-R-N, to the Crow phone. You might win some passes for the Heartland Country Corn Maze. 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Trapped Papa Roach with their new cut. We're going to pull up some GNR minutes out.
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0: 1037 The Crow. It's called See You in Hell. It's a fresh one from Papa Roach. Yet another new cut from PR on The Crow. I am the Rev. Anybody up for sex and candy today?
1: What the hell are you talking about?
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0: 103.7 The Crow, Foo Fighters, and Best of You on The Crow. When you hear the Foo Fighters later today, this afternoon with Denzel, that's when you call in. You could get qualified for those four tickets for the show in September and also a $100 get-and-go gas card on the line as well. 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Call in right away. 3 Days Grace is next. I'm going to pull up Three Doors Down with Loser. Got some rock and roll Zeppelin style on the way. Coming up at noon today on Lost Hymnals, we'll be doing Airborne on The Crow.
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9: Call it partly sunny overall as we go through the rest of your Tuesday. Pretty comfortable, too. 81 the high with a northwest wind around 5 miles per hour. A calm night on our hands with a late easterly breeze. We're partly cloudy tonight with a low on either side of 60. That wind will turn to the south on Wednesday at 5 to 15 miles per hour. We're partly cloudy overall with a chance for some scattered showers and a high of 81. From the Storm Center, I'm meteorologist Adam Rudd.
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0: Airborne on Lost Hymnals today. I've been a huge fan of this band for a long time. They're old school guitar rock. They were formed in Australia back in 2001 by two brothers, Ryan O'Keefe, the drummer, and Joel O'Keefe, his brother, lead singer and lead guitar player. They do sound a lot like AC/DC. I call them AC/DC on steroids. Angus Young said he really likes this band quite a bit, and I know I did see Slash wearing an Airborne t-shirt once somewhere too. This band is really, really huge over in Europe. They're doing all kinds of festivals and big arenas over there all summer long this year, like they do almost every year. And for some reason, they've never really taken off in the States. They're huge in Europe. They've had a lot of top 10 albums over there, especially in Germany. And they do very well, but for some reason never really took off in America. And I think a lot of it has to do with the fact that they're not really hooked in with any major label here in the States. Breaking Out of Hell was their fourth album, came out in 2016. This cut right here is called All for Rock and Roll. It's a tribute song they did to Lemmy from Motorhead. They were big fans and friends with Lemmy, and this song was written for him. It's called It's All for Rock and Roll. We got Airborne on Lost Hymnals on the station that really does play everything that rocks, 103.7 The Crow.

0: 103.7 The Crow rolling some Airborne on Twisted Tuesday. Lost Hymnals today. That comes off their Black Dog Barking album, album number 3, 2010. It came out, was a big hit for them, especially overseas. They have kind of a motto. It goes, no ballads, no acoustic guitars, and no keyboards. That's Airborne's ballad, and they carry it on. 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

103.7 The Crow, Starless from A Perfect Circle on The Crow. AC/DC tribute band Thunderstruck is going to be part of the big Bikes and Brews going on this Saturday at Biggs Bar. All kinds of stuff, a big Harley stunt show, drift races, annual fundraiser for One Leg Before the Other, which provides veterans with new pants around the area. Thunderstruck performs for the after party at 8 o'clock. And if you'd like to win some tickets for Thunderstruck at Biggs Bar this Saturday, text in Thunder to the Crow phone. And just maybe I might hook you up. Speaking of AC/DC, let's do some right now on The Crow.

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0: 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So coming up later this afternoon, when you hear the Foo Fighters play, call Denzel right away on the Crow phone, and you might end up getting qualified for another four-pack of tickets we're giving away for the September 12th show at the Fargo Dome with the Foo Fighters. And if you do get qualified today, you'll get a Blue Tide car wash for free, just to clean things up a little bit. But last week, I got to do it, and Tammy Rude from Sioux Falls talked to her on the phone. She's really excited for the show, as she should be. And Tammy Rude was my winner last week. Maybe you're going to be the winner this week. Listen up for the Foo Fighters this afternoon. Call Denzel, and you might be in there, man. I've got some good stuff next. We'll pull up Def Leppard, Evanescence, some old stuff going under, Minutes Out. I think we'll do some Creed and Bad Omens coming up on The Crow.
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9: A healthy mix of sun and clouds as we go through the rest of your Tuesday with a high in the low 80s, northwest wind around 5 miles per hour. Partly cloudy tonight, lows on either side of 60, east winds at 5 to 10 miles per hour. Then partly cloudy for Wednesday, some scattered thunderstorms are not out of the question. A high of 81 with a generally light southerly wind around 10 miles per hour. From the Storm Center at Kelloland TV, I'm meteorologist Adam Rook.
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103.7 The Crow, getting higher with some Creed. They're doing tour dates this year, and they'll be at the Velocity Fest down in Dyersville, Iowa, at the Field of Dreams, coming up in just a couple weeks here. September 4, 5, and 6 down there at the Field of Dreams. On the 4th, Shinedown and Skynyrd will be playing. On the 5th, Carrie Underwood and Collective Soul are going to be there. Default will be there, too. And on September the 6th, Creed will be headlining. Skillet's going to do that show with them. Also, Blackstone Cherry was just added to that night as well. Velocity Fest is where you can find info on that. You're hanging with the Rev on Twisted Tuesday. Let's do up some Ozzy, man.

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1: 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I don't know. 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

0: 1037 The Crow, that's the Bad Omens, Dying to Love on The Crow. If you'd like to score a $25 gift card to the Woodgrain Brewery, text in Lager, L-A-G-E-R, to The Crow phone. Maybe you'll win that from me this week, 1037 The Crow. Disturbed, Beastie Boys, new Shinedown. They're all next.
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103.7 The Crow, another great new tune from Shinedown. It's called Young Again, and you're getting it on The Crow. It's that time of day, Twisted Tuesday. It's time for the weekly installment of the Larry Launcher. Are you ready? The Larry Launcher is not trying to cut down somebody named Larry. I have friends named Larry, and they're cool. It's all about trying to get rid of somebody that's driving you nuts. Could be your spouse, could be your one of your kids, could be somebody you work with, somebody that sent you a bill in the mail. I don't know. But the point is, you want to get rid of them. You want to send them away. And the way to do it is with the weekly installment of the Larry Launcher on the Church of Rock. And if you're ready, we're going to launch Larry right now. And go.

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0: 103.7 The Crow, a sex type thing from the Stone Temple Pilots on The Crow. You still have until 2 o'clock to text in Slims with an S to the Crow phone. You might win dinner for two from Slim Chickens from me today, just like Sam Oldman's, Tessa Morganson, Thomas Rhodes, and David Bierke did. I've got dinner for two from Slim Chickens if you win today from 103.7 The Crow and the Church of Rock, of course. Thanks for getting weird with me on Twisted Tuesday. I'm pulling up Linkin Park, Kansas, and that new Bill Murray track for you. Denzel's in after two with your chance to win those Foo Fighters tickets. Have a good afternoon. I'll catch you tomorrow on 103.7 The Crow.
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10: Call it partly sunny overall as we go through the rest of your Tuesday. Pretty comfortable, too. 81 the high with a northwest wind around 5 miles per hour. A calm night on our hands with a late easterly breeze. We're partly cloudy tonight with a low on either side of 60. That wind will turn to the south on Wednesday at 5 to 15 miles per hour. We're partly cloudy overall with a chance for some scattered showers and a high of 81. From the Storm Center, I'm meteorologist Adam Run.
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Good having you. 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

0: 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Who's this?
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0: Hey, congrats, Lena. 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
1: Oh, my God.
0: So you've got a Blue Tide car wash right now, and you're in the weekend drawing, and we're going to draw a grand prize winner for that.
1: Oh, okay. I'm crossing my fingers.
0: Yeah, baby. So keep them crossed.
1: All right. Thank you so much.
0: You're welcome. And tell him to keep them crossed, too. That'll double your chances. Hey, and a Foo Fighters, September 12th, the Fargo Dome. We are sending you up there with three of your friends. And we'll talk more this afternoon. But we got to get into New Warning. We got White Snake. Here I Go Again, the Tawny Contain tune coming up. And Alien Ant Farm just minutes away here on the Sioux Empire's Rock Stage Show. 103.7 The Crow.
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Hey, I got Green Day's Basket Case coming up next, but they also spit out a new tune, and their movie Nimrods is in theaters now. 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

0: My way. Fred Durst and crew on 103.7 The Crow. So, congratulations to Lena Grant. She snagged a blue tied car wash and qualified for this week's Foo Fighters 4-pack of floor tickets to Fargo at $100 get and go gas card. Just a little bit ago, right after 2 o'clock, sprung it on you early today. And she is in the mix for the grand prize drawing with Waylon Shavey, who was the lucky ass yesterday afternoon. And just because I so appreciate your hard work and your loyalty for trying to get in on this, heads up on tomorrow. It's going to be in the 5 o'clock commercial free ride on Hump Day. So Hump Day, commercial free rock. That's when you're going to get the Foo Fighters tune to qualify for the getaway. But you still better be here early tomorrow and hang out, you know, because I get bored a little after 2 o'clock. So yeah, it's nice having you around to keep me a little company. Eva Under Fire coming. We'll do some Metallica. And how about we give you Queens of the Stone Age, who bummer is they're not playing September 12th in Fargo, but they are on the Foo Fighters tour for other dates. So we'll do some No One Knows too, and a few on The Crow.
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13: from the Kelloland Live Doppler Storm Center.
14: Healthy mix of sun and clouds as we go through the rest of your Tuesday with a high in the low 80s, northwest wind around 5 miles per hour. Partly cloudy tonight, lows on either side of 60, east winds at 5 to 10 miles per hour. Then partly cloudy for Wednesday, some scattered thunderstorms are not out of the question. A high of 81 with a generally light southerly wind around 10 miles per hour. From the Storm Center at Kelloland TV, I'm meteorologist Adam Roy.
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1037, the Crowby and Chris Olsen, Monty, Chris, and Richard Moody Bias, man. 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
1: 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Hey, hello, it's The Crow. What's shaking?
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0: 1037 The Crow, happy Tuesday to you. I got you in a 6-for-1 show last week. Hatebreed bringing their Summer Slaughter Tour 26 Part 2 to the district Wednesday, September 2nd. 5 openers, man, on the card. A Terror, Incarnation, Gates to Hell, Creeping Death, and Torture. Then, of course, you have Hatebreed closing out the night. Kudos to some VIP members that won a 4-pack of tickets. Sam Huffert and Matt Rosberg and everybody last week that are hooked up with pit tickets, man, going to be right down in the mix. Jordan Simpkins, Kent McAllister, Jeremy Bo, Ryan Rundell, and Travis Head. More info on the Hatebreed show on the concerts page at KRRO.com. Got some Vintage Queen in a bit. Nirvana's Come As You Are, New Autumn Kings, and 3 Days Grace. Hating Everything About You next on The Crow.
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1037, the Crow, a song away from my favorite Linkin Park cut. And we're going to get you Thunderstruck, too, in just a few if you stick around with the Sue Empire's Rock Station. And it just so happens that Biggs Bar got Thunderstruck going down at us on Saturday. And if you'd like to go to the AC/DC tribute show, stick around. 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

0: Safe and Sound on 103.7 The Crow, the Sioux Empire's rock station. Lena Grant, she got qualified for this weekend's Foo Fighters 4-pack of 4 tickets for the Fargo show and a $100 get-and-go gas card in the 2 o'clock hour. Sprang the Foo Fighters tune on you early, so Waylon Shavey and Lena Grant, man, they are in it to win it this weekend. Another chance for you tomorrow and 5 o'clock hour on Hump Day. That is when you'll hear the Foo Fighters play for your next chance to call in and get qualified with a Blue Tide car wash and possibly a 4-pack of floor tickets for the Foo Fighters September 12th and a Fargo and gas provided by Getting Going to Crow. All right, and Thunderstruck, I mentioned to you, going to be a great AC/DC tribute show at Biggs Bar on Saturday. It's the 3rd annual Bikes and Brews, also on Saturday at Biggs Bar, 4 to 8 o'clock. It's a great fundraiser that ties in a military charity that is so awesome, one leg before the other, they're just great. They provide pants for veterans. It's a Harley stunt show, all kinds of cool contests, drift races. It's even open to people with bikes for games and prizes, and it should be a cool time, 4 to 8 Saturday at Biggs Bar for Bikes and Brews, and then Thunderstruck, the AC/DC tribute show, is right after. $15 if you get early bird tickets, $25 at the door, or you can go for free courtesy of the Crow. If you send Thunder to the Crow phones, T-H-U-N-D-E-R, Thunder, get that in, and it will be drawn winners on Friday morning. Sad news, ZZ Top, Frank Beard, has passed away. We'll talk more about that in just a couple, but RIP to Frank Beard, the drummer from ZZ Top. Offspring, Audio Slave, I'm going to kick it with the crew before the top of the hour.
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12: Kelloland Live Doppler Storm Center.
13: We'll call it partly sunny overall as we go through the rest of your Tuesday. Pretty comfortable, too. 81 the high with a northwest wind around 5 miles per hour. A calm night on our hands with a light easterly breeze. We're partly cloudy tonight with a low on either side of 60. That wind will turn to the south on Wednesday at 5 to 15 miles per hour. We're partly cloudy overall with a chance for some scattered showers at a high of 81. From the Storm Center, I'm meteorologist Adam Rudd.
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1: Little after 4 o'clock on the Sioux Empire's rock station, and a sad news, as I shared earlier, if you haven't heard, real bummer for the rock world as we lost another icon. ZZ Top longtime drummer Frank Beard passed away in hospice care with his family yesterday. So RIP to Frank Beard. Billy Gibbons, the only original member. We're going to do a little ZZ tribute, little double play here from 1973 in the Tres Hombres album, La Grange. 103.7 The Crow.
2: Rumor spreading around in that Texas town. About the shack outside the game. And you know what I'm talking about. Just let me know if you wanna go to that home out on the range. They got a lot of nice girls.

me under pressure. ZZ Top, 103.7 The Crow, RIP to a longtime drummer, Frank Beard, who again passed away yesterday with a friend and a family in a hospice care. Just so sad. Billy Gibbons, only original member left. Hey, how about getting you into the Heartland Country Corn Maze down in Harrisburg? 27 years it has been around. They've even got a moon maze at night. Tell you after we do live in this remedy here on The Crow.

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The Crow was recently ranked totally worthy on the BBB website. That's good, right?

0: 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Hey, The Crow has got your passes to the Heartland Country Corn Maze down in Harrisburg, 27th annual opening of the Corn Maze, 11 acres of confusing, crazy fun. And you can do it after dark, too. 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That is your code word to win a pair of free passes. C-O-R-N, corn, to the crow phones, to go to the Heartland Country Corn Maze down in Harrisburg. Hey, Alina Grant, that's the name of today's Blue Todd Car Wash winner and a qualifier for the Foo Fighters grand prize drawing again this weekend of a four-pack of floor tickets and a $100 get-and-go gas card. You and three friends carpool partying it up, man, heading up to Fargo for the Dome Show September 12th. And kudos to Tammy Rude, Crow VIP, and lucky winner of the first Foo Fighters grand prize getaway. And now we got another one coming up this weekend. So tomorrow, 5 o'clock hour, that is when you'll get the Foo Fighters as we go commercial. Free on hump day, so hopefully you will be around to try and get in on it yourself. And we're getting into some Skinner, good old-fashioned Southern Rock, man, Sweet Home Alabama, coming after the latest from Ashes to New. Also got some Chili Peppers, The Cult, Everlast, and then we go commercial free for your 5 o'clock ride here on The Crow.
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1: 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Every

in the oven and glad to know y'all are going to raise them right by rocking the crow. I also got that ghost for y'all on deck, and then we're going commercial free for your 5 o'clock ride. Hey, August 18th, a big day for one Eric Francis Schrody, a.k.a. Whitey Ford, a.k.a. Everlast. And if it is your day as well, happy birthday from the Zoo and Pious Rock Station, 103.7 The Crow.

0: Dropping that square hammer on you, 103.7 The Crow, and the 26th, which is a week from tomorrow, so next Wednesday, Too Big to Rig hits theaters and IMAX nationwide. That is the next installment of Ghosts in their concert films. They recorded a couple of live sold-out shows from Mexico, and Too Big to Rig, again, will be premiering a week from tomorrow, Wednesday the 26th. Now, The Crow has got passes to slide you in to the premiere that's going to be here in town. So if you'd like to score free seats and to check it out, courtesy of the Sioux Empire's Rock Station, send Ghost, G-H-O-S-T, to the Crow phones. Ghost. That is how you score the pair of passes to see Too Big to Rig. And you can find out more about it on my blog at KRRO.com. But Ghost, G-O-H-S-T, that is how you get it. Kudos, too, to our Hatebreed Pit Ticket winners, man. We were slinging four packs of pit tickets the last couple of weeks. And a Travis Head, Ryan Rundell, a Jeremy Bowe, Jordan Simpkins scored theirs for me, Tammy Dunham, Grant Rosheim, Brad Mudsinger, Todd Johnson, and Patrick Wessels are going to be in the pit courtesy of Rev. And that is going down September 2nd at the District, a 6-for-1 show when Hatebreed Summer Slaughter Tour hits town. So a concerts page again, KRRO.com. With all the details, time now to go commercial free. Got Pearl Jam right out of the Nonstop Rock Gate. The latest from Five Finger Death Punch, Ball with the Ball on the way. System of a Down, Green Day, Vintage Kiss, and Van Halen. And it's all coming commercial free and just minutes away on The Crow. 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
8: The Kelloland Live Doppler Storm Center.
9: Mostly cloudy overnight, the low 60 degrees. Then tomorrow, partly cloudy skies, high of 83. And we could see some scattered thunder showers as well, with a south breeze 5 to 15 miles an hour. On Thursday, partly cloudy, isolated thunder showers, 88 with a south breeze. Friday, mostly sunny, though there could be an early day shower, 89 for a high. From the Storm Center, Kelloland TV, I'm Jay Trollback.
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Chevelle, his Ozness, A System of a Down, Breaking Benjamin's latest in Radiohead, all crammed into this hour's kick, a commercial-free kickoff to 12 in a row on the Crow. 60-minute Rock Box back-to-back-to-back-to-back is what you get.

Huh. Looks like there's still some time to nibble the Cheeto dust off our fingernails. A 60-minute commercial-free rock block continues on 103.7 The Crow.

Krogan ascending the pain below after breaking some Benjamins on you. Got Kisses Heaven's on fire on the way as well. And a kudos to Waylon Shavey and Lena Grant, man. The Monday and Tuesday Foo Fighters 4-pack of floor tickets to Fargo qualifier so far this week. $100 get-and-go gas card going to the grand prize winner, too. Drawing is over the weekend, and another Blue Tide car wash up for grabs when you hear the Foos play 2

1037 The Crow's doing another 60-minute commercial-free rock block, or a SMCFRB for short. Man, we really need to work on our acronyms, don't we?

Commercial free ride here on the Sue Empire's Rock Station. And hey, if you want to kill a crazy, wild couple of minutes, hit up my blog and ride along with these two chicks that were caught in the Canadian wildfires last week. No joke, dude. The chick driving has balls of steel. Scared to death, blackout conditions, man. And they are racing through the smoke.

Here's another 103.7 The Crow review. Sarah from Hartford. They rocked my rocking rocks off my rock. Thanks, Sarah of Hartford. Weird finding that review on Pinterest.

0: 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Former Prince of Darkness that has seen the light.
1: Oh, come on, Dando, come on.
0: Hey, I mean, I hope that's what Ozzy saw. I mean, currently he hasn't appeared to anybody yet from beyond. So who knows, man? I'm giving him the benefit of the doubt. Hey, thank you for chilling this afternoon with me, Denzel, here on the Sue Empire's Rock Station. Man, sending you again up to Fargo to see the Foo Fighters. Congrats to Tammy Rude, Crow VIP member, and a grand prize winner of the first grand prize package last weekend of a Foo Fighters 4-pack of floor tickets and a $100 get-and-go gas card. And I am qualifying you all week for the same thing this weekend. Score a Blue Tide car wash, 2-6, anytime you hear the Foo Fighters play, just like Alina Grant did today and Waylon Shavey from Monday. So I'd love to add your name to that list tomorrow and in the 5 o'clock hour, hint, that is when you're going to get Foo Fighters on hump day afternoon. Hey, a Dirty Deeds to be done after 6 o'clock. And a way cool AC/DC tribute show going down Saturday night at Biggs Bar. Thunderstruck is going to be playing at 8 o'clock. It's $15 tickets. Or you can go courtesy of The Crow if you send Thunder, T-H-U-N-D-E-R, Thunder, to The Crow phones. And before Thunder does their thing, Bikes and Brews going down at Biggs Bar, 4 o'clock on Saturday afternoon. It is an awesome fundraiser that benefits the One Leg Before the Other charity, which provides pants for veterans. It's going to be a Harley stunt show, drift races, all kinds of prizes, and cool events, vendor booths, food trucks, bikes, and brews, 4 o'clock at Biggs Bar Saturday, and then, of course, Thunderstruck, 8 o'clock that night. Hey, lots of love to those that give us the freedom and the right to rock. God love you, every soul in every branch of the military. Thank you so much for what you volunteer to do. Veterans are true heroes. That is faux show. And a props to cops as well for keeping it safe on the streets. On the daily, Denzel getting outie. 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
8: From the Kellogg Tomorrowland Live Doppler Storm Center.
9: Clouds continue to stream in overnight, our low 60. Then tomorrow, partly cloudy skies, 83 for a high with a south breeze, but about a 40% chance of a thunder shower. Moisture starved. On Thursday, partly cloudy, isolated thunder shower, 88. On Friday, mostly sunny, though there is a chance of an early day shower, high of 89. From the Storm Center at Keller Land TV, I'm Jay Trobeck.
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KRRO, Sioux Falls. The home of Dave and Chuck the Freak in the morning and everything that rocks all day.

Just got an update. First announced back in 2025. Now we can look forward to possibly seeing it in 2027. Hey, welcome to it. It's Robbie back at it. We're cruising through another 12 in a row commercial-free Collective Soul. It's December. It's 103.7 The Crow.

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It's a rock block. It's 103.7 The Crow, ZZ Top, some old school, by the way, Frank Beard. Yeah, he's just going to continue to keep himself healthy. So they may continue their tour with yet another drummer.

1037 The Crow with Robbie. Congratulations, Tammy Rude. She's the first winner of our two grand prize Foo Fighters Carpool Party Packs. She's got the four tickets. She's also got the $100 get and go gas card. We got one more grand prize drawing coming up towards the end of the week. 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Nirvana in Bloom. It's 1037 The Crow.

0: Two Empires Rock Station. It's 103.7 The Crow with Robbie. So are you a Grand Prix lover? You know, after F5 making it all kinds of popular once again. Check this out. The Freedom 250 Grand Prix will be hitting Washington, D.C. this weekend. It's the first IndyCar race at the National Mall, taking place on both Saturday and Sunday. Saturday's the practice and qualifying, and then on Sunday, the actual race. So that's kind of cool. On the way, we've got some timeless Pink Floyd. It's 103.7 The Crow.
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10: Mostly cloudy overnight, the low 60 degrees. Then tomorrow, partly cloudy skies, high of 83. And we could see some scattered thunder showers as well, with a south breeze 5 to 15 miles an hour. On Thursday, partly cloudy, isolated thunder showers, 88 with a south breeze. Friday, mostly sunny, though there could be an early day shower, 89 for a high. From the Storm Center, Kelloland TV, I'm Jay Throwback.
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